0: Annemic 24.
1: They obviously got a large disturbance at that location.

0: so fine. 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I wish you luck. Like trying to be a sailor without a boat.
1: 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We'll be hunting forever.
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0: was fun.
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0: That was so much fun. I could, that one I could just sing over and over and
1: Me
0: over.
1: Me too.
0: Over.
2: Anni 24.

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Standing on the corner, just me and Yoko Ono. He was waiting for Jerry to land.

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Standing on the corner, just me and Yoko Ono, we was waiting for Jerry to land.

thoughts remain like distant quasars. You abuse me for never letting me say and do as I feel. Our thoughts split from love affairs to choice of friends. We argue like two enemies, yet we are good friends. Now there